I've heard people say that too much of anything is not good for you, baby. But I don't know about that. There's many times that we've loved and we've shared love and made love. It doesn't seem to me like it's enough. It's just not enough, baby.

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1: 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But whatsoever I play, it's got to be funky.
0: Yeah.
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I heard you moved to Austin, got an apartment and settled down. And every once in a while, I start texting, write a paragraph, but then I delete the message. Think about you like a pastime. I could cry you a river, get you baptized. Or I wasn't ready to act right. 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

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You control the actions of a daring adventurer finding his way through the castle of a dark wizard who has enchanted it with treacherous monsters and obstacles. Dragon's lair. Dragon's lair.

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Lead on, adventurer. Your quest awaits.

0: Dit is de hitparade van toen. 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Van toen. Met John Westland.
1: Nummer 25.
2: When I woke up this morning, I had one thing on my mind. Making love. Do you like to make love? Some people call it sex. Do you remember your first time? I bet you do. 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

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Cause I can do it in the mix. And if your man gives you trouble, just to move out on the double, and you don't let it trouble your brain. Cause away goes trouble down the drain. Said away goes trouble down the drain.